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I told her everything, kept no secret. 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We were invisible.

flying Benga Airways. We are now approaching Ibiza Airport. As you can see, the sky is blue and the beach is waving.

ain't so sure about this place. It's hard to play a gig in this town and keep a straight face. 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